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5: Weather. Starry skies through the night and a little cool with lows in the lower 50s and northwest wind at 7 to 14 miles.

0: an hour will make it feel like it's in the mid to upper 40s. Mostly sunny for Monday with highs around 75. Mostly clear and lower 50s Monday night. Sunny and lower 80s for Tuesday. Mostly clear to partly cloudy Tuesday night with lows in the upper 50s. In the SkyWatch Weather Center, I'm meteorologist Matthew Harding.
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0: and Carlini from 10 till 2 with Mid-Michigan's favorite hit. 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
6: Starry skies through the night and a little cool with lows in the lower 50s. A northwest wind at 7 to 14 miles an hour will make it feel like it's in the mid to upper 40s. Mostly sunny for Monday with highs around 75. Mostly clear in lower 50s Monday night. Sunny in lower 80s for Tuesday. Mostly clear to partly cloudy Tuesday night with lows in the upper 50s. In the Skywatch Weather Center, I'm meteorologist Matthew Harding.
7: 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The CCM Gravicure Golf Scramble coming to Curry Golf Course here in Midland on Saturday, September the 26th. 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
3: Starry skies through the night and a little cool with lows in the lower 50s. A northwest wind at 7 to 14 miles an hour will make it feel like it's in the mid to upper 40s. Mostly sunny for Monday with highs around 75. Mostly clear in lower 50s Monday night. Sunny in lower 80s for Tuesday. Mostly clear to partly cloudy Tuesday night with lows in the upper 50s. In the Skywatch Weather Center, I'm meteorologist Matthew Harding.
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3: Starry skies through the night and a little cool with lows in the lower 50s. A northwest wind at 7 to 14 miles an hour will make it feel like it's in the mid to upper 40s. Mostly sunny for Monday with highs around 75. Mostly clear in lower 50s Monday night. Sunny in lower 80s for Tuesday. Mostly clear to partly cloudy Tuesday night with lows in the upper 50s. In the Skywatch Weather Center, I'm meteorologist Matthew Harding.
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0: and Carlini from 10 till 2 with Mid-Michigan's favorite hit. 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
12: Starry skies through the night and a little cool with lows in the lower 50s and northwest wind at 7 to 14 miles an hour will make it feel like it's in the mid to upper 40s. Mostly sunny for Monday with highs around 75. Mostly clear in lower 50s Monday night. Sunny in lower 80s for Tuesday. Mostly clear to partly cloudy Tuesday night with lows in the upper 50s. In the Skywatch Weather Center, I'm meteorologist Matthew Harding.
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6: Starry skies through the night and a little cool with lows in the lower 50s. A northwest wind at 7 to 14 miles an hour will make it feel like it's in the mid to upper 40s. Mostly sunny for Monday with highs around 75. Mostly clear in lower 50s Monday night. Sunny in lower 80s for Tuesday. Mostly clear to partly cloudy Tuesday night with lows in the upper 50s. In the Skywatch Weather Center, I'm meteorologist Matthew Harding.
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7: Starry skies through the night and a little cool with lows in the lower 50s. A northwest wind at 7 to 14 miles an hour will make it feel like it's in the mid to upper 40s. Mostly sunny for Monday with highs around 75. Mostly clear in lower 50s Monday night. Sunny in lower 80s for Tuesday. Mostly clear to partly cloudy Tuesday night with lows in the upper 50s. In the Skywatch Weather Center, I'm meteorologist Matthew Harding.
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0: starry skies through the night and a little cool with lows in the lower 50s. A northwest wind at 7 to 14 miles an hour will make it feel like it's in the mid to upper 40s. Mostly sunny for Monday with highs around 75. Mostly clear in lower 50s Monday night. Sunny in lower 80s for Tuesday. Mostly clear to partly cloudy Tuesday night with lows in the upper 50s. In the Skywatch Weather Center, I'm meteorologist Matthew Harding.
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6: Starry skies through the night and a little cool with lows in the lower 50s. A northwest wind at 7 to 14 miles an hour will make it feel like it's in the mid to upper 40s. Mostly sunny for Monday with highs around 75. Mostly clear in lower 50s Monday night. Sunny in lower 80s for Tuesday. Mostly clear to partly cloudy Tuesday night with lows in the upper 50s. In the Skywatch Weather Center, I'm meteorologist Matthew Harding.
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0: and Carlini from 10 till 2 with Mid-Michigan's favorite hit. 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
5: Weather conditions coming our way for the next couple of days. Our next quick shot at rain rolling in Wednesday afternoon into Wednesday night. Lots of sunshine for today, increasing northwesterly wind, low humidity, the high upper 70s, right around the low 50s again for tonight with a partly cloudy sky. Sunny for tomorrow, the high low 80s, some showery.

0: weather coming in Wednesday afternoon, lingering into Wednesday night. Wednesday's high, low 80s. In the Sky Watch Weather Center, I'm meteorologist Jennifer Naramore.
1: 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The CCM Gravicure Golf Scramble coming to Curry Golf Course here in Midland on Saturday, September the 26th. 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
3: Quiet weather conditions coming our way for the next couple of days. Our next quick shot at rain rolling in Wednesday afternoon into Wednesday night. Lots of sunshine for today. Increasing northwesterly wind, low humidity, the high upper 70s. Right around the low 50s again for tonight with a partly cloudy sky. Sunny for tomorrow, the high low 80s. Some showery weather coming in Wednesday afternoon, lingering into Wednesday night. Wednesday's high low 80s. In the Sky Watch Weather Center, I'm meteorologist Jennifer Naramore.

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2: There are some signs out there, real easy to tell, until you're actually pretty healthy. We'll take a look at a few of those in a minute. State fair season rolling along. 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Minnesota's got a pickle pie with ranch and hot sauce frosting. Florida's Reese's Pieces donut burger. Oh, man. Wisconsin's Cream City Cone is packed with bratwurst, cheese curds, and pickles. Illinois has Honey Badger Pizza, pepperoni, sausage, basil, hot honey. 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

0: cream puff. North Dakota's got a peach cobbler in a cone. That sounds amazing. And the Texas State Fair is bringing a bacon jam, caramel apple, hard cider this year. Followed in love is great, but apparently still got to keep an eye on the bank account. Financial advisors say couples should keep some money in individual accounts, even if they also have joint accounts. They should also have honest conversations about income, debt, credit, and spending. He also warns couples to be careful about taking on debt together, because if your name's on a loan, you're responsible for it, whether your partner keeps a promise or not. And if you're buying a house and making a major financial investment together, getting the agreement in writing may not sound romantic, but it could save you major headaches later on. And you don't need a fancy smartwatch to know if you're actually doing pretty well health-wise. Medical professionals say some surprisingly simple things can be good indicators. Being able to put on your socks while standing up, get off the floor without using your hands, have a strong grip, be able to hold a deep squat. And if you can walk up a few flights of stairs without feeling like you need an oxygen tank, that is another good sign. Tigers lost to Kansas City yesterday 11-7, got swept 3-0 in the series. In the PGA, the BMW Championship, Wyndham Clark was a three-stroke winner. Live Golf Indianapolis, Michael Lasasso, one-stroke winner. And CMU Soccer lost to Coastal Carolina yesterday 2-0. I'm Rob Ryan, and you are up to date.
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3: Quiet weather conditions coming our way for the next couple of days. Our next quick shot at rain rolling in Wednesday afternoon into Wednesday night. Lots of sunshine for today, increasing northwesterly wind, low humidity, the high upper 70s, right around the low 50s again for tonight with a partly cloudy sky. Sunny for tomorrow, the high low 80s. Some showery weather coming in Wednesday afternoon, lingering into Wednesday night. Wednesday's high low 80s. In the Sky Watch Weather Center, I'm meteorologist Jennifer Naramore.

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2: Half of us are using them, and we don't even know what it means. We're going to tell you a little bit more in a minute. Apple Music is preparing to put a Made with IA label on songs created with artificial intelligence. Company says record labels, distributors will have to identify tracks where a significant portion of the content was created using AI. And it could be a lot of them. Apple Music's vice president says earlier this year, more than a third of the tracks uploaded to the platform were 100% AI. Walmart's finally getting with the times. They're rolling out Tap Pay at select stores. Yeah, Apple Pay, Google Pay, with plans to expand the option to all Walmart and Sam's Club locations by the end of the year. Now, for years, Walmart has pushed customers toward their own QR-based Walmart Pay system. Well, basically everywhere else, you just tap your phone or your card and go. And more than half of adults now using those wearable technology to track things, you know, steps, heart rate, sleep. But most of us have no idea what all the numbers mean. And apparently that confusion is crazy. Some people ignore the alerts completely. Others panic and start Googling every little blip. About a quarter of people say they've ignored a health warning from the device. Well, more than a quarter say their lack of understanding has caused unnecessary worry. The Loons beat Fort Wayne yesterday. LPGA, the CPKC Women's Open. Mayu Yamashita was a 9-stroke winner. NASCAR yesterday in New Hampshire. Ryan Blaney took that checkered flag. Bubba Wallace and Josh Berry, 2 and 3. I'm Rob Ryan, and you are up to date.
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3: Quiet weather conditions coming our way for the next couple of days. Our next quick shot at rain rolling in Wednesday afternoon into Wednesday night. Lots of sunshine for today, increasing northwesterly wind, low humidity, the high upper 70s, right around the low 50s again for tonight with a partly cloudy sky. Sunny for tomorrow, the high low 80s. Some showery weather coming in Wednesday afternoon, lingering into Wednesday night. Wednesday's high low 80s. In the Sky Watch Weather Center, I'm meteorologist Jennifer Naramore.

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2: So what's our weather look like this fall? I got a little update. We'll share that in a minute. Airbnb's fall travel report says about 60% of us choosing a quick autumn getaway instead of a long vacation. We're looking for things like fall foliage, leaf peeping, apple picking, road trips, top destinations. Tannersville, New York, Jim Thorpe, Pennsylvania, Blue Ridge, Georgia, Blowing Rock, North Carolina, and Fayetteville, West Virginia. And apparently the younger generation, Gen Z, skipping the obvious tourist destinations, looking for smaller, under-the-radar towns, which is kind of cool. If you're looking for a way to reduce stress without downloading another app, try the 25-3 rule. So here's what it is. Spend 20 minutes outdoors three times a week, 5 hours in a semi-wild environment once a month, and then 3 days completely unplugged in nature once a year. The thinking is that even a little time in green space can help your mood, memory, cognitive function, while longer stretches away from everyday life give you a bigger mental reset. And if 3 days off-grid sounds impossible, they say start with like 20 minutes. Just put down the phone, get outside. And if you're already dreaming about cool fall temps, changing leaves, and crisp autumn air, NOAA, the weather people, have some potentially disappointing news. The Climate Prediction Center says most of the country is leaning toward a warmer than average fall over the next 3 months. The warmer outlook's partially connected to the possibility of a super El Nino, which currently has about 90% chance of forming. Lions still playing preseason games on Saturday, beat Washington 17-13. Champions Tour over the weekend, the Rogers Charity Classic. Steven Elker beat Y.E. Yang in a playoff. And IndyCar, Washington, D.C. yesterday. Kyle Kirkwood took checkered flag, followed by Christian Lundgaard and Will Power. I'm Rob Ryan, and you are up to date.
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4: Weather conditions coming our way for the next couple of days. Our next quick shot at rain rolling in Wednesday afternoon into Wednesday night. Lots of sunshine for today. Increasing northwesterly wind, low humidity, the high upper 70s. Right around the low 50s again for tonight with a partly cloudy sky. Sunny for tomorrow, the high low 80s. Some showery weather coming in Wednesday afternoon, lingering into Wednesday night. Wednesday's high low 80s. In the Skywatch Weather Center, I'm meteorologist Jennifer Naramore.
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2: Quiet weather conditions coming our way for the next couple of days. Our next quick shot at rain rolling in Wednesday afternoon into Wednesday night. Lots of sunshine for today. Increasing northwesterly wind, low humidity, the high upper 70s. Right around the low 50s again for tonight with a partly cloudy sky. Sunny for tomorrow, the high low 80s. Some showery weather coming in Wednesday afternoon, lingering into Wednesday night. Wednesday's high low 80s. In the Sky Watch Weather Center, I'm meteorologist Jennifer Naramore.
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I'm Ann Carlini. Here's what's happening this week. Ladies, if you're getting ready to go to homecoming, do not miss the Greater Midland North Family Center's Dream Dress Express. 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

0: 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I'm Ann Carlini. Here's what's happening this week on Wednesday at Midland Dow Gardens. It's the lunchtime concert with artist Monty Pride. That's from noon until 1:30 p.m. Also on Wednesday, it's another day of Kindergarten Young 5 School Entry Hearing and Vision Clinic. This is in Midland from 10:30 a.m. until 5:30 p.m. Appointments are required. You heard it here. 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
1: 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And they aren't just singing for bragging rights.

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I'm Ann Carlini. What's happening this week? Well, on Tuesday at the Midland Dow Gardens, if you have a child who needs a low-stimulation evening but they still want to enjoy the dinosaurs, from 4:30 until 8 p.m., they'll shut off the animatronic movement and sound for a calm, low-stimulation evening. Also on Tuesday, with back to school on everyone's mind, a kindergarten Young 5 school entry hearing and vision clinic is being held in Midland from 8:30 a.m. until 5:30 p.m. Appointments are required. You heard it here. Now get more information on these events and so

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9: Pressing through the rest of our Monday with wall-to-wall sunshine. Our high temperature upper 70s, still seeing a bit of a breeze turning around from the northwest. Settling to about 50 or so for tonight with a partly cloudy sky. Sunny on Tuesday, the high low 80s. Dry early Wednesday, then some showers coming in by the afternoon, the high low 80s. Showers likely Wednesday night, and then drier weather returning Thursday. And it looks like for Friday, too. In the Sky Watch Weather Center, I'm meteorologist Jennifer Naramore.
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6: Pressing through the rest of our Monday with wall-to-wall sunshine. Our high temperature upper 70s, still seeing a bit of a breeze turning around from the northwest. Settling to about 50 or so for tonight with a partly cloudy sky. Sunny on Tuesday, the high low 80s. Dry early Wednesday, then some showers coming in by the afternoon, the high low 80s. Showers likely Wednesday night, and then drier weather returning Thursday. And it looks like for Friday, too. In the Skywatch Weather Center, I'm meteorologist Jennifer Naramore.
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3: Pressing through the rest of our Monday with wall-to-wall sunshine. Our high temperature upper 70s, still seeing a bit of a breeze turning around from the northwest. Settling to about 50 or so for tonight with a partly cloudy sky. Sunny on Tuesday, the high low 80s. Dry early Wednesday, then some showers coming in by the afternoon, the high low 80s. Showers likely Wednesday night, and then drier weather returning Thursday. And it looks like for Friday, too. In the Skywatch Weather Center, I'm meteorologist Jennifer Naramore.
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I'm Ian Carlini. 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

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I'm Ann Carlini. 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
7: Pressing through the rest of our Monday with wall-to-wall sunshine. Our high temperature upper 70s, still seeing a bit of a breeze turning around from the northwest. Settling to about 50 or so for tonight with a partly cloudy sky. Sunny on Tuesday, the high low 80s. Dry early Wednesday, then some showers coming in by the afternoon, the high low 80s. Showers likely Wednesday night, and then drier weather returning Thursday. And it looks like for Friday, too. In the Sky Watch Weather Center, I'm meteorologist Jennifer Naramore.
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11: Pressing through the rest of our Monday with wall-to-wall sunshine. Our high temperature upper 70s, still seeing a bit of a breeze turning around from the northwest. Settling to about 50 or so for tonight with a partly cloudy sky. Sunny on Tuesday, the high low 80s. Dry early Wednesday, then some showers coming in by the afternoon, the high low 80s. Showers likely Wednesday night, and then drier weather returning Thursday. And it looks like for Friday, too. In the Skywatch Weather Center, I'm meteorologist Jennifer Naramore.
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It's Clint James with Mid-Michigan's Favorite Hits. Who's up for an adventure this weekend? You don't even have to leave the house. All you have to do, turn the radio on and find out where John Gonzalez and Amy Sherman are heading this Sunday morning. 7 a.m. is Behind the Mitten. Tag along with Gonzo and Amy on their happenings around our beautiful state of Michigan. 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It's Behind the Mitten, Michigan's premier travel radio show, and it happens every Sunday morning at 7 a.m. right here on Sunny 97.7 and 107.7, Mid-Michigan's Favorite Hits.

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0: Mid-Michigan's favorite hits, Sunny 97.7 and 107.7. I am Clint James. I hope all is well today. Thanks for hanging out for a little bit this afternoon. If you haven't heard yet, Relay for Life is coming to the Midland County Fairgrounds in September, and it's happening with the American Cancer Society. 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I know I'm not alone in saying cancer. It can go straight to HE double hockey sticks. 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Relay for Life happening at the Midland County Fairgrounds coming up September 12th from 9 a.m. to 9 p.m.
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9: Pressing through the rest of our Monday with wall-to-wall sunshine. Our high temperature upper 70s, still seeing a bit of a breeze turning around from the northwest. Settling to about 50 or so for tonight with a partly cloudy sky. Sunny on Tuesday, the high low 80s. Dry early Wednesday, then some showers coming in by the afternoon, the high low 80s. Showers likely Wednesday night, and then drier weather returning Thursday. And it looks like for Friday, too. In the Skywatch Weather Center, I'm meteorologist Jennifer Naramore.
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Before the end of the month, let's get specific, August 28th. 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

0: 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Circle September 12th on your calendar or put a reminder in your phone because that is the Midland County's Relay for Life event with the American Cancer Society. 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
6: High pressure is parked over the northern plains, so we're getting a few clouds overnight. We'll be in the low 50s and then really nice weather on Tuesday. We're expecting sunshine and we should hit the low 80s. A few clouds on Tuesday night. Our next low pressure system starts to develop on Wednesday, so we could get some afternoon showers and thunderstorms from that. Gusty wind and low 80s. Rain continues on Wednesday night, back to sunshine Thursday. In the Skywatch Weather Center, I'm meteorologist Steve Hamilton.
7: 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The CCM Gravicure Golf Scramble coming to Curry Golf Course here in Midland on Saturday, September the 26th. 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

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If you've never heard of it, it's with the Greater Midland North Family Center. 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

0: Well, hey, how are you today? It's Clint James with Mid-Michigan's Favorite Hits and a real fast look at two things happening in Mid-Michigan on Tuesday. The Dino exhibit at Midland Dow Gardens will be open from 4:30 until 8. This will be a nice calm event because they're shutting down the animatronic movement and sounds for just a low-key time with the dinosaurs. Also on Tuesday, if you have little ones going into kindergarten or young fives, you can schedule an appointment to get them into the school entry hearing and vision clinic being held in Midland from 8:30 until 5:30, so pretty much all day long there. 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Of course, you can find all the information on those events and anything else we know about under the community tab of sunny977fm.com. 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
11: High pressure is parked over the northern plains, so we're getting a few clouds overnight. We'll be in the low 50s and then really nice weather on Tuesday. We're expecting sunshine and we should hit the low 80s. Few clouds on Tuesday night. Our next low pressure system starts to develop on Wednesday, so we could get some afternoon showers and thunderstorms from that. Gusty wind and low 80s. Rain continues on Wednesday night, back to sunshine Thursday. In the Skywatch Weather Center, I'm meteorologist Steve Hamilton.
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7: High pressure is parked over the northern plains, so we're getting a few clouds overnight. We'll be in the low 50s and then really nice weather on Tuesday. We're expecting sunshine and we should hit the low 80s. A few clouds on Tuesday night. Our next low pressure system starts to develop on

0: Wednesdays, so we could get some afternoon showers and thunderstorms from that. Gusty wind and low 80s. Rain continues on Wednesday night, back to sunshine Thursday. In the Skywatch Weather Center, I'm meteorologist Steve Hamilton.
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5: WMRX Beaverton, WMPX Midland, W299CK Midland, Mid-Michigan's sunny 97.7 and 107.7, broadcasting from the Midland Mall, the only mall in Mid-Michigan locally owned and operated, sunny 97.7 and 107.7.
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